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2: You again, it's you and me. 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Sipping wine, killing time. Trying to solve life's mysteries. How's your life? It's been a while. 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

0: 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Olomouc, Boskovice, Blansko.
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1: Radio Hana.
2: You self-destructed little girl, pick yourself up, don't blame the world. 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